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2: Saturday, a husband's life is turned upside down when he becomes the prime suspect in his wife's death in drama The Staircase. Sunday and Monday, a psychologist assesses a teenager accused of matricide in psychological thriller The Rapture. Tuesday, vampire Lestat recounts his rise from recluse to rock star in The Vampire Lestat, Interview with the Vampire. Thursday, two women expose the con man who deceived them in crime documentary Don't Date Brandon. Also on Thursday, a former detective and actor investigate Mediterranean murders in crime drama Benidorm is Murder.
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2: Saturday, a husband's life is turned upside down when he becomes the prime suspect in his wife's death in drama The Staircase. Sunday and Monday, a psychologist assesses a teenager accused of matricide in psychological thriller The Rapture. Tuesday, vampire Lestat recounts his rise from recluse to rock star in The Vampire Lestat, Interview with the Vampire. Thursday, two women expose the con man who deceived them in crime documentary Don't Date Brandon. Also on Thursday, a former detective and actor investigate Mediterranean murders in crime drama Benedict.

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4: Time. It's what every family needs. 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

Drink some margaritas by swing of blue lights. Listen to the mariachi play at midnight. Are you with me? Are you with me?

What a tune to start the Canadian charts, and that is Transvision Vamp and Baby I Don't Care. I'm Alyssa, it is BFBS, the Forces Station, and we've got all the tunes that you could possibly want, including a whole bunch of songs that came off of the UK charts, off the Canadian charts, and also a bit of kind of BFBS rewind ones with a few of your favorites from yesteryear. Now that tune there came out in, when did that one come out? 1989, as the first single from their second album, Velveteen, and it remains their highest charting single, peaking at number 3 both in the UK and in Australia, and it was featured as the title track on the band's 2002 compilation album, Baby I Don't Care. Music next is coming from Little Mix.

That is the English rock band Blur, and that was the fourth track on their fourth studio album, The Great Escape, from 1995, and reached number 5 on the UK singles charts, and also charted in Australia, France, Iceland, and Ireland. It is Charmless Man on BFBS, the Forces station. Now next is going to be this one from Biffy Clyro, A Little Love.

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4: 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Come on.

always a favorite, and what a good tune to have here on the weekend. Billie Eilish with Justin Bieber and Bad Guy, and that charted on the U.S. Billboard Hot 100 and also on 16 other international charts, including here in Canada, peaking at number 2 on the U.K. singles chart. Now, next up, it is the Canadian charts. Therefore, we do need some more Canadian music other than just Justin Bieber. And we've got a tune from Liza called Give In. And then we're going to continue next after that with a tune from Lulakala called Hotter Now. And then wrapping up our 3 in a row from Canadian artists, Look Like Your Exes, it is Lydia Sutherland. 3 Canadian tunes back to back to back right here on the Canadian charts.

0: exes.
1: Look Like Your Exes, Lydia Sutherland. We'll definitely have some more Canadian music coming up as we make our way through the Canadian charts, but we are going to do a little bit of French electronic music, and that must mean we have Daft Punk. And this tune was released in April of 1997, making it nearly 10 years old. It was the second single from their debut studio album called Homework, and huge club hit globally, reached number one on the dance charts in Canada and in the UK and also in the United States. And it is just a big tune. It is around the world, Daft Punk on BFBS, the Forces Station.

Around the World, Daft Punk on BFBS, the Force Station. I'm Alyssa. It is the Canadian charts. Don't forget that there is lots on the go, and that includes the Ralston Honky Tonk. So get your tickets either at the Mess or at the Messes or at the Ralston Recreation Center, and get ready for some line dancing, some two-stepping, great music, food. There's going to be kids' activities, games, and also some Western events as well. This all happening at Fort Whoopa up here in Ralston, Saturday the 8th of August. You need to get your tickets though beforehand, and this is the Ralston Honky Tonk, and enjoy a great community day. How about some Arctic Monkeys? They're up next with Body Paint.

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The amazing voice of Alex Warren and Fever Dream. 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

Zone, that is MK featuring Poppy Bascombe, and it is on BFBS, the Forces station. We're wrapping up our first hour of the Canadian charts here, but we got time for a couple more tunes. This one is Calvin Harris featuring Clementine Douglas, and it is Blessings.

just about time for some Forces news. I've saved two big tunes, though, to take us up to the top of the hour. Mark Ronson, Bruno Mars, Uptown Funk, and then Pink will wrap up this hour.

Another huge bit of music right here on BFBS, the Forces Station. Mr. Brightside from the American band The Killers, that came off of their debut studio album called Hot Fuss back in 2004. And how did it do on the charts? It was named Song of the Decade on some UK radio stations, and it was one of the most listened to tracks since the launch of online music service, with the track being played 7.766 million times. And that was back in 2010. So obviously a very big tune. Most streamed song on Spotify from the 2000s. And yeah, it was listed as the 48th best song of the 2000s decade. So it is absolutely amazing. And what a good way to start this hour on the Canadian charts. We've got more music, and we've also got a Forces story in for this hour, and a little bit of chat in here as well. So we're looking at some of the big tunes coming off the UK charts, off the Canadian charts, and a few ones that are prime when they were in their year. This one is Jason Derulo.

Jason Derulo, Want to Want Me. Do you follow him on social media? He's absolutely hilarious. He takes nothing seriously. So that's one good thing about Jason Derulo. Just wanted to remind you that I know we're nearly into August. Where has this month gone? July, wrapping things up. But on Tuesday, the 28th of July, there is Coffee with a Twist. They are doing button and badge making at the Creative Connection Center here in Rolleston. So you can join the MFRC to make some buttons and badge, create your own unique designs, and of course get in some delicious treats and refreshments. All are welcome, no registration required, and always good to have your company there, but you'll see me there. I might make a button or a badge or two, and just a chance to catch up with the community. Music is a new one here from Jazzy featuring Chris Lorenzo, Invisible.

Man Who Can't Be Moved, that is the script. We're going to continue things here. This is All Saints Under the Bridge, and of course their version of that Red Hot Chili Peppers song, and it's on BFBS, the Forces Station.

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3: Saturday, a husband's life is turned upside down when he becomes the prime suspect in his wife's death in drama The Staircase. Sunday and Monday, a psychologist assesses a teenager accused of matricide in psychological thriller The Rapture. Tuesday, Vampire Lestat recounts his rise from recluse to rock star in The Vampire Lestat Interview with the Vampire. Thursday, two women expose the con man who deceived them in crime documentary Don't Date Brandon. Also on Thursday, a former detective and actor investigate Mediterranean murders in crime drama Benidorm is Murder.
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0: not going to lie. That's one of my favorite new tunes. It's Role Models and High Hope 3000. I make my kids listen to it over and over again in the car. But now we do have time for this weekend's Forces story. And containers with facilities to manufacture submarine components have arrived at HM Naval Base Clyde. And Jim Glatley has been finding out more from Dr. Ryan Seabright, a technical leader of advanced materials and devices at Defense Technology Company Kinetic, and they've been working with the submarines.
1: Kinetic have been working with the Submarine Delivery Group, the SDG, to bring the containers to Clyde. So far, two containers delivered to support the Royal Navy with their routine submarine maintenance. Kinetic has been involved in those from the start. We have designed two of those containers with the needs of both the Royal Navy and the SDG in mind. The two containers that have arrived most recently are providing two separate but very intertwined services. The first is to support in the reverse engineering of components for submarines, looking at a legacy part, 3D scanning it and creating a digital replica of that component. The second container that has arrived is the polymer 3D printing, also known as additive manufacturing container. Within that container has all of the equipment that one needs to produce a polymer component, a plastic component, where suitable for use on board and to support submarine maintenance. In September, there will be a third container that will arrive that will be able to produce parts in metal, and the container has been custom built again for the specification of the Royal Navy to support submarine maintenance. Motorsport, Formula One and aerospace all use additive manufacturing / 3D printing extensively. There's huge amounts of evidence that would suggest that metal printing is very much now a routine way to maintain submarines if used in conjunction with the expertise that somebody like Kinetic and the SDG additive manufacturing team can bring.
2: What sorts of components are we talking about here, and is there a limit to size?
1: The printing technology that we've used has a limit to size, probably approximately the size of a microwave, I would say. So around 300 by 300 by 300 millimetres is the size of the printer that we've got coming. Nothing safety critical is going to be produced in these containers. It's more the nice to haves, the things that will help the submariners with their day to day. We're very supportive of the Royal Navy, and we're very supportive of the submariners and making sure that we maximise submarine availability where we can. So a good case study to point at would be the work that Kinetic did to support HMS Anson in Australia. We printed components that made their jobs that much easier. So it's latches, catches, brackets.
2: And it's not a case of just leaving this equipment there and the submarine service looking after it. You guys are overseeing everything.
1: Yes. So Kinetic have deployed a team up there to support the SDG and the Royal Navy in running this equipment. Part of that is going to be training. So we understand we want to bring some of that maintenance and support the Royal Navy and bringing some of that maintenance back into the hands of the submariners.
2: What difference is this going to make to the submarine service at Faslane?
1: There are some very simple components that can be difficult to procure. I like to think of this facility as reducing some of that noise. So where you might have had to deploy teams within the SDG and the Royal Navy to procure simple components, this will bring an extra tool to support submarine maintenance. And that can then leave the submariners, the support teams, Kinetic where required, to go looking after those more complicated components. And therefore, hopefully, it will allow Kinetic to play a part in supporting the Royal Navy in maximising the availability of the submarine fleet.
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Canadian music. Well, that one is definitely local. It is Mackenzie Porter. She's from the Medicine Hat area, and it is Chasing Tornadoes. Fingers crossed no tornadoes hit anymore around our area. We've had a couple of scares in the last little bit. That was good enough. We don't need a proper tornado. Music, this one is another featuring 54 Ultra. This is a weekend tune. It's called Talk to You.

talk to you from another featuring 54 Ultra. Next is Shaboozy with his big track that kind of put him in the spotlight. He does have a fourth studio album that is being released on the 31st of July. It's called The Outlaw, Sherry Lee, and Other Western Tales. There's already been a whole lot of hype about this. It's got a whole lot of guest appearances and narrators on it. Jamie Foxx, Sam Elliott's on it, Kalani, and he's got some big tunes already coming off of that. But this is his classic, A Bar Song, on BFBS, the Forces Station.

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0: She has an amazing voice. That is Freya Ridings and Without You. We do need to get a couple more Canadian tunes in here. So we've got Loud Luxury, Two Friends, and BB Rexha with Only I. And then we're going to follow that with some Maggie Andrew and Better Than You. Two Canadian tunes right here on the Canadian charts.
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1: Turn it up.
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0: better than you.
1: Better Than You from Maggie Andrew. We do have some more Canadian music coming up in our third hour of the Canadian charts, but we are just about time to wrap up this one and head up to Forces News. And we've got a couple of big tunes here, like this one from Example. It is Kickstarts. And then final one for this hour is some Benson Boone and his main, just absolute big tune. And this one was number one for ages. It's Beautiful Things.

Toxic, and that is from Britney Spears. What's Britney been up to lately? Anybody been following along? She is a little bit of hit and miss on the social media. Sometimes it's a hit, and other times you're like, maybe should have gave that one a miss. It is the Canadian charts. We've got tunes coming from the UK side, though, from the Canadian side, and a few mixed in here that are the bit of classics that you may not have heard of in a while, but were massive in their time. We're going to continue it, though, with a new one from Gracie Abrams. This is Look at My Life.

Gracie Abrams and Look at My Life. Now, I had an opportunity on Friday to go see this artist. He teamed up with Jelly Roll, and let me tell you, worth every single penny of the money that I spent on the tickets. Post Malone and Jelly Roll together are just magnificent. And of course, Post Malone with his country music album that came out a while back, that was huge. He had so many big artists on it, including some classics like Dolly Parton was on it. But this tune isn't off of his country music album. It is, though, very much Post Malone in kind of the vibe of it. It is Chemical on BFBS, the Forces Station.

probably needs no introduction, but that is Oasis and Morning Glory, What's the Story? Coming off of the album of the same name, and that came out in 1995, and pretty much propelled Oasis from being a crossover indie act to a worldwide rock phenomenon, and seen by lots of critics as a significant record in the timeline of British indie music. And it spent 10 weeks at number one on the UK albums chart. So big tunes coming off of that one. Lots of your favorites: Champagne Supernova, Roll With It, Wonderwall, Don't Look Back in Anger, some might say, all came off of that album, and it was huge. Next is Olivia Rodrigo and Obsessed.

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0: Royal Blood there with Figure It Out, a touch of rock and roll for your weekend. We do need to get in some more Canadian tunes, so let's go with Mike Whiteside and Catch a Red, and then Miles Lloyd with There For Me, and wrapping up our three in a row here on the Canadian charts with some Ray Reeves, Matt Galaxy, I Hope You Know.
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Three in a row from Canadian artists. We're going back to back to back there. Mike Whiteside, Miles Lloyd, and Ray Reeves with some Math Galaxy. Just wanted to quickly mention that there is a Kid Fitness happening Monday, the 10th of August, 10 till 1 at the Recreation Center. So you can join Shoebe for High Energy Hour filled with games, challenges, teamwork, and confidence building. Under 8s must be accompanied by an adult, but that is open for ages 5+. Music next is Charlie XCX and Apple.

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7: 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Back to the

Bella Kay. I love it. I love it. I love it. And before that was a brand new one from none other than the queen of pop, Madonna, and Danceteria. Next is this one from the Stereophonics. It's Maybe Tomorrow.

Well, that's it for the Canadian charts here on BFBS, the Forces Station. Thanks for your company. We are wrapping up things with a Canadian artist and then a little bit of an Irish vibe as well. So thank you for joining me. It is the weekend, and then wrapping us up before we head into Forces News is U2. Take care.